0: Radio.
1: Radio Esca.
2: Don't think if I gave you day. Don't think if I gave you day. And my life, my life. I don't think.

Esca. Hesitation, if you step, you get a race. Running through these bodies like I'm springing.

0: Ranga Kielce.
1: Let's get it started in here. And the bass keeps running.